0: Ja, hier hou ik van. Er gebeuren allemaal dingen in de studio, maar daar val ik u verder niet mee lastig.
1: Yeah. We need a chick who's cool.
2: Yeah. A chick who doesn't suck. No, wait a minute. That's not what I meant. We need a chick that's got tattoos on her butt.
1: Yeah. We need one of those chicks.
2: Yeah. And like, a chick who's like, you know, been around the block.
1: Yeah. Like, a chick who's older, who's like, done it a lot of times.
2: Yeah. We need a chick that used to be married to some dork, and so now, like, she's all wild and stuff.

0: Is that that dude that's like a cop in San Diego?
1: No, yeah. No, he was in Maricopa Springs.
0: He's a wuss.
1: Yeah, well, kinda, yeah.
0: So, like, sheriff. Sure.

0: Hey, Beavis. Get out of here.
1: Ladies and gentlemen, Butthead has left the building.
2: No, you haven't. He's in the toilet. Ladies and gentlemen, Butthead is in the toilet. Yeah. Oh, cool.
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0: Hello?
1: Hello?
0: Hello?
1: Hello?
0: Oi!
1: Yeah?
0: Are you going to answer me or what?
1: Yeah, okay.
0: Yes, you!
1: Yeah,
0: come
1: me.
0: On, pick me up!
1: Well, I am KO1. I just play music.

0: 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They always seem to get stuck, didn't they? Stuck, didn't they? Stuck,
1: well, it's time to dust down an old scratchy 78.
0: Sharpen our stylus and get ready to hear this old vintage sound.

0: Excuse me, what happened if you mash this button? What do it do? Oh.
1: Skyrim.
0: Oh, no. Ooh. Oh. I'm. Oh. Lord. Oh. Good heavens.

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1: ¿Quién es Radio 1?

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1: You thought you'd come here tonight to some crummy stick-it-in-the-corner disco. But you were wrong, because tonight, this is your

0: Ladies and gentlemen, your DJ has spent hours setting up his lights. He's spent ages performing sound checks, and he's refrained from touching the buffet. Yet. He's keeping reasonably sober and is prepared to play just about anything you care to ask for. Get ready.
1: KR1.
0: For a very special and party celebration.

This DJ is also a practicing gynecologist. Private consultations will be held in the car park after the

0: Ladies and gentlemen, your DJ for tonight has spent hours setting up his lights. He's spent ages performing sound checks, and he's refrained from touching the buffet. Yet. He's keeping reasonably sober and is prepared to play just about anything you care to ask for. Get ready for a very special night and party celebration.
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1: There is too much noise. 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
2: You know, you make me feel so good inside. 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

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But you know what truth is? It's that little baby you're holding, and it's that man you fought with this morning, the same one you're going to make love with tonight.

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1: Yo, what do you want, man?
0: My girl just caught me.
1: You made her catch you?
0: I don't know how I let this happen.
1: With who?
0: The girl next door, you know?
1: Man.
0: I don't know what to do.
1: Said it wasn't you.

Because I gotta have faith. Ooh, I gotta have faith. Because I gotta have faith. I gotta have faith. Yes, yes, it's for you.

0: I know you're gonna dig this.
1: KRA.
2: Slamming and kicking.
1: Yeah.
2: Loud and proud.
1: KR1.
2: Interesting and informative.
1: In the bunker.
2: Strong and sincere.
1: At sea.
2: And amazing.
1: Neil.
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1: Fijne muziek.
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1: Dag en nacht. Wij zijn er.
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